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Ella Langley with Choosing Texas. That is a great sounding start to another hour of country music. Now, Ella Langley says she has a bucket list, a new one. It's been updated. One of the first things she's hoping to get done, a musical guest on Saturday Night Live. Now, she's going to have to wait for the new season, but I could see that happening here in the new future. Taylor Swift, Corey Kent, after Luke Combs.

0: Corey Kent with Rocky Mountain Low. We get some help from Cole Wetzel with that brand new song. Now, the next holiday we will get to observe is Juneteenth. That is Friday, June 19th. If you get that day off, think about taking Monday the 22nd off. That weekend is a big one. So we get Friday the 19th off. The 21st, which is that Sunday, is the first official day of summer. It's also Father's Day. And then you take Monday the 22nd off, a four-day holiday. Not only getting that extra day thanks to Juneteenth, but it's Father's Day weekend, and then you'd have the day after that special holiday weekend to recover. A four-day weekend can be yours. Just need to get that vacation day turned in ASAP.
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0: Luke Bryan, it's Country and She Knows It. Let's check some birthdays for the first day of June. Country star Ronnie Dunn of Brooks and Dunn fame is celebrating. So is Drake Milligan, Alanis Morissette, the new Spider-Man, Tom Holland, Heidi Klum, the supermodel, Morgan Freeman, comedians Nikki Glaser and Amy Schumer. Sarah Wayne Callies is Lori Grimes from The Walking Dead fame. Willow Shields is Primrose Everdeen from The Hunger Games. Brian Cox is in the show Succession. Terry Polo was Pam in Meet the Parents. Mark Curry is hanging with Mr. Cooper. And Marcus Persson, we know him as Notch Online. He designed Minecraft back in 2014. He sold it to Microsoft for $2.5 billion. That's birthdays for June 1st. If you're celebrating today, I hope you have a wonderful birthday.
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0: New music from Kacey Musgraves. It's called Loneliest Girl. Then back in 2018, the Postal Service released a batch, we're talking 12 million, Mr. Rogers stamps. They sold them all within weeks. They just released another batch of Mr. Rogers stamps, and they went on sale today.
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0: And artist news. Yeah, it's kind of a big deal. You see what I did there?
1: Yeah. We've talked about this.

0: Lauren Elena getting help from Chase Matthew with that new track. It's called All My Exes. Lauren did announce she will have a tour this fall called The Stages. October 1st through the 12th of November, there's 15 shows on this tour. Ella Langley and Morgan Wallen's new song, I Can't Love You Anymore, is up next.
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0: Kenny Chesney with Carry On. Kenny Chesney getting ready for his next series of Sphere shows at the Sphere in Vegas. The weekend of June 19th and 20th are the first Sphere shows for him.
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3: Something to think about. Godly gentleness will reverse a river of anger. Apology can disarm the worst kind of arguments. Soft speech can crush strong opposition. So let me ask you this question. What kind of person will take the blame for something he didn't do? Jesus lived the life we could not live and took the punishment we could not take to offer the hope that we could not resist. His sacrifice begs us to ask this question. If he so loved us, can we not love each other? Having been forgiven, can we not forgive? Having feasted at the Father's table of grace, can we not share a few crumbs? If Jesus loved us like this, we certainly ought to love each other. An olive branch is not a sign of weakness. It's a sign of strength, wisdom, and common sense. It's the hope of glory from the name that's above every name, the one who left the garden for a cross, the King of all kings, the Lord of all lords, the Son of the living God. There's something about that name, Jesus.
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0: John Party, his latest is called Boots Off. Let's check some entertainment history for the 1st of June. When it comes to our favorite movies, the movie Total Recall, starring Arnold Schwarzenegger. It debuted on this day in 1990. The Sisterhood of the Traveling Pants premiered June 1st, 2005. Knocked Up premiered on this day, 2007. Snow White and the Huntsman, it premiered June 1st, 2012. That's entertainment history.
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0: Alexandra Kay. It's called Straight for the Heart. Josh Ross and Chris Stapleton coming up here in just a moment. And a new study shows men who can complete 40 or more push-ups in one session. Because I think I can do 40 over the course of a week, but in one session, if you can do 40 or more push-ups, you'll have a 96% lower rate of cardiovascular events over the next 10 years compared to those men who could only manage fewer than 10 in a push-up session.
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0: Zach Topp, it's South of Sanity. These famous folks celebrating birthdays today, the 1st of June. Ronnie Dunn of Brooks and Dunn fame. Drake Milligan, Alanis Morissette. The new Spider-Man, Tom Holland. Heidi Klum, supermodel. Morgan Freeman. Comedians, Nikki Glaser and Amy Schumer. Sarah Wayne Callies is Lori Grimes from The Walking Dead. Willow Shields played Primrose Everdeen in The Hunger Games. Brian Cox is in the show Succession. Terry Polo was Pam in the movie Meet the Parents. Mark Curry was always hanging with Mr. Cooper. Marcus Pearson, we know him as Notch Online. He designed Minecraft back in 2014. Ended up selling that game to Microsoft for $2.5 billion. And if you're celebrating a birthday like all those famous folks, happy birthday to you. I hope all your birthday wishes come true.
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With Change My Mind, there's a new interview video called Riley Green's Confessions. It's for the Billboard cover video interview. Yeah, Billboard magazine doing a cover story on Riley Green, and the interview that they did, it's part of a video called Riley Green's Confessions. It's about 44 minutes long. A lot of good stuff in there about Riley Green. Jason Aldean, Jordan Davis, the collaborator.

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0: That is a great collaboration, and they were all in the studio at the same time to record that song. Tim McGraw plays John MacArthur. Eric Church is Junior MacArthur. Hardy plays Jones MacArthur. And Morgan Wallen is Hunter MacArthur.
1: Hey, guys. It's Lily Pad, and I'm so excited to tell you about our new June series, Pay It Forward, sponsored by Deaton's Carpet One. Each Thursday.

0: website, during the month of June, me and some of my dear friends will be encouraging our West Tennessee community to pay it forward. Whether it's paying for someone's coffee in line behind you, to complimenting someone around you, or helping out when someone is in need, to even a simple smile. Being kind and aware of those around you can make a big difference. You have the opportunity to make someone's day and then tell us about it. Be on the lookout each Thursday morning during the month of June for your encouragement to pay it forward. Let's spread kindness and care and show that West Tennessee truly can love one another well.
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0: Dan and Shay and their brand new song called Say So. My name is John Glenn. Thank you for being here. Tomorrow, we got a few things to celebrate. It's National Leave the Office Early Day. We want to encourage a shorter work day. It's National Rotisserie Chicken Day. Rotisserie chicken, one of my favorites. It's National Rocky Road Day, one of my favorite ice creams. And if you have a nickname or a real name named Bubba, tomorrow is your day. Tomorrow is National Bubba Day.
1: 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Then we'll have a voting period to determine the winner. 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

0: Scott's Pickle Jar up all night. It's Katie and Scott here coming to you from Nashville, Tennessee. We are so happy you're with us tonight. So much good music coming up. Right now, we got the latest from Carly Pierce and Riley Green. If I don't leave, I'm going to stay. It's Pickle Jar up all night.
1: Or if I'm not going to stay, I'm going to leave.
0: Ooh, I see that twist you did there.

0: Jason Aldean on Pickle Jar up all night. So we're used to, like, rock stars, you know, smashing guitars and things like that on stage. You don't often see somebody turn a piano over.
1: Well, yeah, and Morgan Wallen did that Friday night in Denver. Yeah. I guess you could tell. He couldn't hear, and maybe what he was playing on his piano was not matching in his ears. He pulled an ear out. Finally, he got up and just started singing a cappella. The whole crowd sang with him. It ended up okay, but he didn't really, I don't think, answer the call too well by flipping the
0: flipping the keyboard over. And he just shoves the piano right over. It's like, okay.
1: And then all the, like, the little guys that come out to pick up is like, okay, well, let's just move this off the stage and
0: gluing it back together for tomorrow's show.
1: Yeah, it's like sometimes they're gonna have to reuse that again.
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Little girl used to swing right there. I still see her pink bow and her brown hair. She's in the big city now, but she still calls home.

Pickle Jar Up All Night is on. Katie Cook, Scott Gaines, the best music, straight talk with artists, and all the Nashville news. It's Pickle Jar Up All Night. You bring the coffee, we'll bring the country. Who needs sleep when you got bangers this good?

0: Corey Kent and Coe Wetzel right there. You know, Corey's got a new album that is going to be coming out September 25th. It's called Heartland Rock and Roll.
1: Okay.
0: Yeah, and he said that this album's just more him than anything he's ever done before. He just put it all out there, and it's a more personal album than his others.
1: But don't all artists say that at some point where they go, this is everything about me. Yeah. Sonically, this is this is different than what I normally do.
0: Yeah, you're not wrong.
1: Yeah, well...
2: It's Pickle Jar Up All Night from the Max Reach IO Studio in Nashville, Tennessee, with Katie Cook and Scott Gaines.

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1: Hey, Steve.
2: Hey, Rick.
1: You okay?
2: Yeah, why?
1: Well, your wife said you were in quite the fender bender the other day.
2: Oh, I was. Luckily, no one was hurt.
1: Well, I heard you smashed in your whole front end.
2: Yeah, it was scary.
1: Your whole front end smashed in?
2: Yeah.
1: And you were driving this car? Right here?
2: Yeah.
1: The car I'm looking at right now?
2: Yeah, I know some guys.
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0: Yeah, pour me a drink. I'll take some coffee.
1: Make that too.
0: We're going to have a late night
1: coffee?
0: Here.
1: Oh, it wasn't what I wanted, but go ahead.
0: On the way, we got some Parker McCollum, Jason Aldean right now. It is Alexandra Kay. Speaking of coffee, straight for the heart. She has a whole coffee line, right?
2: She does.

0: Pickle Jar up all night. It's Katie and Scott. Katie, listen to this. So there's a YouTuber trying a stunt at Cedar Point. Now, that's a big amusement park in Ohio.
1: Okay.
0: And there's a big roller coaster called Millennium Force. And he got a 10-pack of McDonald's McNuggets, stuck them in his pants.
1: Oh, okay? No.
0: Yeah. Well, what he was trying to do was eat the McNuggets as the roller coaster is making its way around.
1: Why?
0: I guess because somebody was videoing him.
1: Right.
0: He got 7 of the 10 nuggets down, and then they realized what he was doing. And then as he pulled in, there were cops waiting on him. Yeah. And they said, now, as they always do, you know, the special spokesperson, safety is a cornerstone of our business, and we have zero tolerance for inappropriate and unsafe behavior. Basically, you don't want to get hit in the face with a chicken nugget at 75 miles an hour. And, of course, the other big thing was they don't want him to choke. So if you go into one of those loop-de-loops and he chokes on a chicken nugget, yeah, then they're probably responsible. But the big thing is he's banned from every Six Flags park for life.
1: That was a McTakedown.
0: Big mistake.
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Ed's Pickle Jar up all night. We are just getting started tonight, so hang with us. We got some Luke Combs on the way, some Hardy with his friends Eric Morgan and Tim McGraw. Right now, we got the lady who just kicked off her big Cloud 9 tour over the weekend. It's Megan Maroney.

0: Wyatt's pickle jar up all night. Scott, did you see that sweet message that Jelly Roll posted to his daughter, Bailey?
1: Yes, yes.
0: Oh, my God. Let me just read it for you guys in case you missed it. Today, you turned 18 years old and graduate high school. Today, you accomplished something very few people in this family ever have accomplished, including myself. You're not only a high school graduate, you are soon to be a college student. Love that. He said, to put it plainly, you were everything I've never been. Some people were born to walk. Some people were born to run. But very few were born to fly. That's so beautiful.
1: But that's him. That's
0: he
1: just
0: loves his baby girl.
1: Yes, he does.
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0: Pickle Jar up all night. It's Katie and Tucker Scott, Miranda Lambert, Brunette. Chris Stapleton.
1: That is his third number one. But it's only his third single that he has released to country radio. So he is 3 for 3. Dude is not messing around.
0: Not at all. That is a big deal. 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

0: That is our Pickle Jar Spotlight artist, Lucas Leon, with The Crazy Kind. That's a little toe-tapping song right there. All right, she's out on her big Cloud 9 tour. She just kicked it off over the weekend, and from everything I'm seeing online, it was a smashing success.
1: A lot of pink.
0: Oh, a whole lot of pink. Girl after my heart right there. Megan Maroney, Beautiful Things, Pickle Jar, up all night.

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0: That's the latest from Kevin Powers with Shaboozy. That is Move On. It's Pickle Jar up all night. It's Katie and Scott here. I have a question for you, Scott. Mm-hmm. If the world was ending and you knew it, what bad habit would you take up again?
1: I enjoyed drinking a lot. I would say that that was not an issue. Yeah, I think I would go back to drinking pretty good.
0: I think I would just eat anything I wanted because I'm so good. I'm so healthy.
1: Right. No, you
0: would. Oh, no. I'd probably day drink because I don't do that either. Listen, I have a very strict rule. I don't drink any alcohol until late in the evening. And I really limit what I drink because I don't want hangovers. So I'm a goody-goody. I would totally throw that out the window. And I would... Like, let's say the end of the world's coming in a week.
1: Right.
0: I'm like, yeah, give me a vodka and soda for breakfast and a big old cheese pizza. Let's do this!
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1: Tennessee's working just like we are. Good. We could use the help. It's Katie Cook and Scott Gaines. And this is Pickle Jar Up All Night.

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1: What's good, y'all? 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
2: 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I had some help.
3: Hi, folks, it's Tim McGraw. The one man
0: heaven, I hope she never breaks. 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

0: It's Pickle Jar up all night. We have a funny letter here from a listener. It says the neighbor behind my parents was playing fart sounds very loudly on their speaker. This listener does not like the neighbor. He says, oh, well, we have to be nice to him because he has a loud speaker.
1: Right.
0: He says, but I kind of hope he dies. Apparently, this neighbor has a sign in his backyard that says, I know my neighbors listen to good music because I'm playing it. Okay, oh, that's kind of annoying. But okay. Can I tell you, I would kill to have a neighbor that just played fart sounds all the time.
1: I would too.
0: I would just laugh all day.
1: There's nothing funnier. And you take the videos that are even online. They take the regular video and then they just add fart sounds to it. It's awesome.
0: Boom.
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0: It's Pickle Jar Up All Night. We're coming to you from Nashville, Tennessee, Music City, as we like to call it. But we know you're listening all across the country. We'd love to know where you're listening from. 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
1: Hey, this is Josh Ross. And you won't ever be
2: single again. This is Carly Pierce. Liar, liar, truck on fire. Flames rolling off of your
0: Goodyear tire. 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

It's Pickle Jar up all night. On the way, we got Matt Cooper. He is going to be coming by the studio in a couple weeks. Yes. Can't wait to interview him. We also have Eric Church on the way. Right now, it is Zach John King. This is Get to Drinkin', Pickle Jar up all night.

0: Matt Cooper. I love his voice.
1: Very
0: different sound for the music and the voice. And hey, we want to say congratulations to Matt. He just got married.
2: He did.
0: Yes. He and Karis, I think, is how she pronounces her name.
1: Right.
0: She's now Karis Cooper. And as I mentioned a moment ago, Matt's going to be coming by the studio in a couple weeks. So we'll get all the update from him then.
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0: Thomas Rhett, Jordan Davis, Ain't a Bad Life. It's Pickle Jar up all night. Jason Aldean.
1: Songs About Us Tour right
0: starts
1: speaking
0: off
1: of driving,
0: in July.
1: You know, teenagers
0: runs
1: and,
0: all the way through the end of September.
1: It's terrifying.
0: He's got Chase Matthew, Mackenzie Carpenter out with him. Here he is now.
1: Oh, yeah.
0: Yeah. Don't tell on me.
1: Like,
0: Pickle Jar
1: if you need
0: up all
1: help,
0: night.
1: If you need a ride, like, I won't ask any questions.
2: Call me.
1: Just call me. It can be really hard as a parent to stick to the whole don't ask any questions. Like, were you good at that?
0: I was. He only called once.
1: Okay.
0: And he was with somebody that had been drinking, and he asked me to come get him.
1: Yeah.
0: And I praised him for that. But, no, we didn't get put in a car situation, but he said, I got out, and he says, and he had been drinking. He did admit, you know, and I was like, okay, listen, I'm not thrilled about that, underage drinking, but the fact that you called me and you felt like you could, then we're okay, but let's try not to make a habit of that.
1: Yeah, and if you had flipped out, though, he might have started hiding stuff from you. That's the whole thing.
0: That's what I was scared of.
1: It's that fine line between knowing what's going on in your kid's life, but also knowing that if you totally overreact to everything, they're just going to start hiding stuff.
0: Yeah.
1: It's a tricky balance.

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Each Thursday during the month of June, me and some of my dear friends will be encouraging our West Tennessee community to pay it forward. 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You have the opportunity to make someone's day and then tell us about it. Be on the lookout each Thursday morning during the month of June for your encouragement to pay it forward. 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

Pickle Jar Up All Night. It's Katie and Scott. So his tour just ended. Now, if you recall, what was maybe a month or so ago, he said that they're going to get

0: married, but they're going to sneak away and go do it.
1: Oh.
0: So maybe they're already married. But yes, I got a chance to meet his fiance. Very, very lovely lady. But you can kind of tell they both, you know, hang out outside and eat pine cones and talk to the squirrels and stuff.
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0: Pickle jar up all night. Yep, we've been up all night. It's time for Scott and I to get some shut eye, but we sure appreciate you keeping us company tonight. If you're just waking up, go out and make it a great day. Be nice to people. Be nice to yourself. We are all in this together. We will be back here again with you tomorrow night. It's Move On Now from Kevin Powers and Shaboozey. Say goodnight, Scott.
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0: Alexandra Kay, that is called Straight for the Heart. This is kind of sad. So when you go to a tattoo artist, I would think you would want to see the sketch before they put it on your body. Typically, they'll do one, and then they will, you know, attach kind of like a stencil to you so you can see what it looks like. Let me give you a little background. So there was a Swedish mom, thought it'd be sweet to get her children's names tattooed on her arm. Well, the artist misspelled her son's Kevin, and he actually spelled it Kelvin. So the choice was to either fix the tattoo or legally change her son's name. Fair enough, she changed her son's name to Kelvin. Now, they don't say how old he is, but could you imagine you're called Kevin your entire life? Well, Mom messed up her arm, so now I'm Kelvin.
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0: Cash, that is wrong. Hearts, do you watch Euphoria? I guess people were very shocked by the way it ended. So Euphoria season 3 finale. Now, we all knew the series was ending, and even the creator came out and said, hey, look, here's what's going to happen. Three major characters are going to die in the series wrap. So we all knew it was coming. Everybody acts all shocked. It's like if you remotely followed the storyline, and I wasn't even a deep follower. I just kind of knew what was going on and would peek in here and there. I saw that coming.
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0: handle curveballs, if you will, and hurdles and speed bumps and all the things along the way. And, you know, it also talks about celebrating the good things in life and the successes. 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
2: Something to think about. Godly gentleness will reverse a river of anger. Apology can disarm the worst kind of arguments. Soft speech can crush strong opposition. So let me ask you this question. What kind of person will take the blame for something he didn't do? Jesus lived the life we could not live and took the punishment we could not take to offer the hope that we could not resist. His sacrifice begs us to ask this question. If he so loved us, can we not love each other? Having been forgiven, can we not forgive? Having feasted at the Father's table of grace, can we not share a few crumbs? If Jesus loved us like this, we certainly ought to love each other. An olive branch is not a sign of weakness. It's a sign of strength, wisdom, and common sense. It's the hope of glory from the name that's above every name, the one who left the garden for a cross, the King of all kings, the Lord of all lords, the Son of the living God. There's something about that name, Jesus.
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0: It's the Morning Splash. It's Tadpole. Good morning.
1: Good morning. It's Tuesday.
0: And welcome back.
1: Thank you so much.
0: You had a bit of time off.
1: I did.
0: Do you feel refreshed?
1: Yes.
0: All right, good news. I'm leaving tomorrow.
1: Okay, have fun.
0: She said, no, I don't know how to drive this car yet. But you had a good time. You were hanging out with your mom and your sisters,
1: I
0: right?
1: I did. It was so good. Oh, my gosh. Like, I think I came back, like, very, very tan compared to what I looked like before I left.
0: Listen, you got to hang out with your family. How did that make you feel? I'm tan!
1: No, it was great. It was so wonderful. I really loved having the time with my mom and my sisters. We haven't done that in years. And
0: that's good.
1: It was just
0: it's
1: good.
0: Nice.
1: It was so good to just be by the ocean, and it was wonderful.
0: Right now, let's check in with your morning headlines.
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2: The suspect charged in the deadly Brownsville pre-prom shooting made his first court appearance on Monday. DeQuarius D.Q. Lax pleaded not guilty to all 22 charges, which include first-degree murder and attempted first-degree murder. Lax did not have an attorney present, and his family said they were working to retain one. He's being held without bond and is scheduled to be back in court on June 29th. Jackson police responded to a barricade situation Monday afternoon. The incident on Swan Drive involved an adult male who investigators say had barricaded himself inside the attic of the home. No one else was believed to be inside. No other information was released. And a national gym chain is offering free summer workouts for teens. Planet Fitness is bringing back its Summer Pass program for the sixth year in a row. 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I'm Christy McIntyre. This update powered by WNBJ, Jackson's NBC 39.
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5: We're going to see sunny skies today, high of 83 this afternoon. Tonight, mostly clear, low 58. Tomorrow, sunny, 83 for the high. Tomorrow night, clear skies overnight, low dropping down to about 59. And then on Thursday, sunny with a high near 84.

0: 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It's Tadpole.
1: And Lily Pad.
0: And your top trending stories are on the way. New music coming out from Luke Bryan and from Brad Paisley. We'll tell you about that.

0: 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It's the Morning Splash. It's Tadpole.
1: And Lily.
0: And it is time for your top trending stories for today. So we start with Luke Grimes when he was contemplating a music career and going through that imposter syndrome that people go through.
1: Yeah.
0: He received some very simple advice from his Yellowstone co-star and fellow musician, Ryan Bingham. He said, "Hey, man, if you got good songs..." There you go. Luke added, "I was like, well, that's really cool. That's a good thing to hang on to. It can be that simple. It really can be.
1: There you go.
0: If you got good songs, it don't matter."
1: Following the announcement of his upcoming new studio album, Signs, during the season finale of American Idol, Luke Bryan has shared that an all-star concert will take place at Bridgestone Arena in Nashville on Thursday, September 24th. Luke Bryan and Friends will be a one-of-a-kind show near the close of his concert season and a celebration of his new album. Okay.
0: That's going to be a bit big. Brad Paisley is rolling out a new long-term music venture called Tackle Box. It's a collection of songs blending

0: Released material from the early days of his career with newly written tracks inspired by classic country sounds from the 80s and 90s. The first release from the project called Fallen is now available on streaming platforms.
1: That's really neat. I like that.
0: Right?
1: It's like a surprise.
0: It's a greatest hits that was never released. Plus inspirational.
1: That's incredible.
0: Like inspiration stuff. I love it.
1: Emmy and Golden Globe winner Brian Cox is stepping into a major role in season 2 of Dexter Resurrection, taking on the chilling character known as the New York Ripper. Cox will portray Dom Frampt, a notorious serial killer who once terrorized New York City.
0: Dun, dun, dun.
1: That was my exact thought.
0: As an actor, those roles have got to be like,
1: Like, how do you get yourself into that character?
0: Like, I mean, that's the thing. That's why it's called acting, because you're never going to like become that person, that character.
1: That's crazy.
0: I love stuff like that.
1: I could never do that.
0: There you go.
1: Could you imagine me trying to play a serial killer? That would be ridiculous.
0: Hi!
1: I'm like, hey, you guys! I'm just here with my knife. Excuse me.
0: That's your top trending for today. It's the Morning Splash on Froggy.
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0: 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It's Luke Bryan, Country, and She Knows It. It is the Morning Splash. It's Tadpole.
1: And Lily Pad.
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2: The suspect charged in the deadly Brownsville pre-prom shooting made his first court appearance on Monday. DeQuarius D.Q. Lax pleaded not guilty to all 22 charges, which include first-degree murder and attempted first-degree murder. Lax did not have an attorney present, and his family said they were working to retain one. He's being held without bond and is scheduled to be back in court on June 29th. Jackson police responded to a barricade situation Monday afternoon. The incident on Swan Drive involved an adult male who investigators say had barricaded himself inside the attic of the home. No one else was believed to be inside. No other information was released. And a national gym chain is offering free summer workouts for teens. Planet Fitness is bringing back its Summer Pass program for the sixth year in a row. 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I'm Christy McIntyre. 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
1: We're going to see sunny skies today, a high of 83 this afternoon. Tonight, mostly clear, low 58. Tomorrow, sunny, 83 for the high. Tomorrow night, clear skies, overnight low dropping down to about 59. And then on Thursday, sunny with a high near 84.

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0: Froggy 104. It's the Morning Splash. It's Tadpole.
1: And Lily Pad. Okay, so for those that were unaware, I was gone all last week in Florida on a girls' trip with my mom and my two sisters. And I just need to tell you, probably my favorite thing, like, of the whole trip was one day I had like a little pool noodle and I was out in the ocean and I just let the ocean take me where it wanted me to go. The ocean chose me. It was amazing. It was perfect. What are you doing over there?
0: When it comes to ocean safety, don't always follow that advice.
1: Well, no, I was paying attention, of course.
0: I've swam out to save a couple of people like that before.
1: No.
0: Just wherever you let me go.
1: I was being safe. I was being so safe.
0: Good.
1: I was being safe. And it was so much fun.
0: She's sitting here thinking she's Moana.
1: I am Moana. Come on. Okay, but I was told, my sister did tell me, like, you don't know how to relax. Like, I was out there, I was like, hey, you guys, come on, let's go. Let's get in the ocean. And then I have my bubbles, and I'm, like, playing with bubbles and, like, all the things. I'm like, hey, I'm going to go for a walk down here. You want to come? And they're just all, like, sitting there. I'm like, what are you doing? We're at the ocean.
0: Yeah.
1: You can sit at home. Let's go.
0: You can also sit on the beach.
1: But I will say,
0: I did.
1: I read.
0: She's like, I read

0: in the morning for about 5 minutes, and then I had to go.
1: No, I read the whole. I read. I didn't finish a book, but I did read 20 chapters. I was pretty proud of myself. It was so good. It was so much fun.
0: The point of going to the beach is to relax, not to have an agenda.
1: No, I didn't have an agenda.
0: I'm talking to my wife.
1: No, it was so much
0: when we
1: fun.
0: When we go to the beach, like Haley's like, okay, so day one, this is what we're doing. Day two, we did, and I'm like, I just want to chill.
1: Oh no, we
0: like,
1: were just
0: my
1: at
0: day
1: the
0: is
1: beach
0: all
1: every
0: agenda.
1: Day.
0: Like
1: all
0: I
1: day.
0: Just need to, I need to be a vegetable. At
1: we
0: the
1: were
0: beach.
1: There. Gosh, we get there around 8:39, and we leave around 4.
0: Yeah,
1: and we were just there. It was perfect. I loved it. I am Moana.
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9: 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Exit 87 Barbecue and Catering in Jackson, where the smoke's always rolling and the portions don't mess around.
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9: 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Exit 87 Barbecue, 2049 Highway 70 East in Jackson.
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2: Hi, I'm Miss Ballyard. 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

0: is Tuesday, June 2nd, and we are going to celebrate some birthdays for today. We'll start with our local celebrities celebrating. They include Brandon Baugus, Sean Johnson, Adrian Hackett, Lee Thornton, Samantha Ray, Candy McCollum, Emily Prater, and Maggie Land celebrating today.
1: Celebrity birthdays today include Awkwafina, who is 38, Justin Long is 48, Zachary Quinto is 49, Wentworth Miller is 54, Wayne Brady is 54, Dana Carvey is 71, Dennis Haysbert, the All-State guy, is 72, Jerry Mathers, the Beaver from Leave It to Beaver, is 78.
0: Big happy birthday wishes to everybody celebrating today. 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
2: The suspect charged in the deadly Brownsville pre-prom shooting made his first court appearance on Monday. DeQuarius D.Q. Lax pleaded not guilty to all 22 charges, which include first-degree murder and attempted first-degree murder. Lax did not have an attorney present, and his family said they were working to retain one. He's being held without bond and is scheduled to be back in court on June 29th. Jackson police responded to a barricade situation Monday afternoon. The incident on Swan Drive involved an adult male who investigators say had barricaded himself inside the attic of the home. No one else was believed to be inside. No other information was released. And a national gym chain is offering free summer workouts for teens. Planet Fitness is bringing back its Summer Pass program for the sixth year in a row. 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I'm Christy McIntyre. 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
8: We're going to see sunny skies today, high of 83 this afternoon. Tonight, mostly clear, low 58. Tomorrow, sunny, 83 for the high. Tomorrow night, clear skies overnight, low dropping down to about 59. And then on Thursday, sunny with a high near 84.

Froggy 104, it's the Morning Splash. Tell me something good coming up in just a few minutes. A barber in Iowa is teaching his community to recognize symptoms of a stroke early. We'll tell you the whole story in just a few.

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1: And Lily Pad.
0: And you know we love to spread that good news, so here we go.
2: Tell me something good.
1: May was Stroke Awareness Month, and a barber in Iowa named Craig Hunt is teaching his community to recognize symptoms of a stroke early. He suffered a stroke 10 years ago while he was working. So in partnership with the American Heart Association in Iowa, Craig is now spearheading blood pressures in barbershops. It's a statewide effort to bring local nurses into barbershops and take blood pressure for free. Those free blood pressure checks are now available in more than 80 locations across Iowa.
0: How cool is that?
1: That's really neat.
0: Now, and just as a personal thing, I think that would actually help with more accurate readings too. Because when you go to a doctor's office,
1: you're freaked out.
0: You're either kind of nervous,
1: yeah,
0: or you're sick, which can elevate your blood pressure too. But mm-hmm. typically in your barbershop or your beauty salon, rather, you're kind of relaxed.
1: It's a good day.
0: So you're relaxed. You would get a very accurate reading of your blood pressure. And I think that's really cool that he's kind of working with them and offering that for free.
1: I love it when someone like sees the goodness in something that will be helpful overall.
0: Absolutely.
1: It's incredible. I love that.
0: We'll share that with you on our Facebook page at Froggy1041.
2: Tell me something.
1: My blood pressure is always wonderful at the salon.
0: It's the Morning Splash on Froggy.
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2: The suspect charged in the deadly Brownsville pre-prom shooting made his first court appearance on Monday. DeQuarius D.Q. Lax pleaded not guilty to all 22 charges, which include first-degree murder and attempted first-degree murder. Lax did not have an attorney present, and his family said they were working to retain one. He's being held without bond and is scheduled to be back in court on June 29th. Jackson police responded to a barricade situation Monday afternoon. The incident on Swan Drive involved an adult male who investigators say had barricaded himself inside the attic of the home. No one else was believed to be inside. No other information was released. And a national gym chain is offering free summer workouts for teens. Planet Fitness is bringing back its Summer Pass program for the sixth year in a row. 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I'm Christy McIntyre. 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
6: We're going to see sunny skies today, a high of 83 this afternoon. Tonight, mostly clear, low 58. Tomorrow, sunny, 83 for the high. Tomorrow night, clear skies overnight, low dropping down to about 59. And then on Thursday, sunny with a high near 84.

sky. 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
1: 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It's Tadpole.
2: And Lily Pad.
1: So I saw this on Twitter the other day, and it actually kind of sparked a conversation between my wife and I.
2: Okay.
1: Because I am of the thought of, unless it

0: explicitly says keep refrigerated after opening, you ain't got to. Like my pancake syrup, I don't want in the refrigerator.
1: Okay.
0: Because it, number one, it pours easier.
1: Yeah.
0: Number two, there's a different flavor of warm or room temperature ketchup and cold ketchup or cold pancake syrup.
1: Oh yeah, yeah.
0: Very different. But then it sparked a conversation on Twitter, and then I went and looked, what can you actually keep in the cabinets? What mm-hmm. don't you have to put in the refrigerator? And your vinegars don't have to go in the refrigerator. I wonder if vinegar in the refrigerator would just make it stink.
1: I don't know.
0: Like, because even if you cap it, like, vinegar still has a smell.
1: Yeah.
0: But any of the vinegars you can keep on the shelf with the oils.
1: Okay. Right?
0: Just keep it in the baking cabinet. Ketchups, because of the acidity in them, you can keep that in the cabinet.
1: We always keep it in the fridge.
0: We do too. But where does the restaurant keep their ketchup?
1: It's right there on the table. Yeah, it is. You're right.
0: They may refrigerate that afterwards, but I don't know.
1: I was never
0: worked at a restaurant. I don't know.
1: I don't know. I haven't either.
0: Mustard, because of its acidity and the vinegar in it, can be kept in the cabinet. Does not have to be refrigerated.
1: But definitely mayo.
0: Definitely mayo.
1: Yeah, for sure.
0: Absolutely. Like I always use the best policy. If it says keep refrigerated, that's what I do.
1: Mm-hmm. Like, agreed.
0: And if I buy it on the shelf that's not in the cooler section, I always check. Because you never know. Like if they're storing it on the shelf.
1: Yeah, some things it's good you open it.
0: Right. Exactly. So anyway, keep refrigerated after opening. Actually, not just a suggestion. You can actually do that.
1: Well, there you go. The more you know.
0: The more you know. Now at McDonald's, everyone can get more of what they want when they want it with McValue. 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
2: The suspect charged in the deadly Brownsville pre-prom shooting made his first court appearance on Monday. DeQuarius D.Q. Lax pleaded not guilty to all 22 charges, which include first-degree murder and attempted first-degree murder. Lax did not have an attorney present, and his family said they were working to retain one. He's being held without bond and is scheduled to be back in court on June 29th. Jackson police responded to a barricade situation Monday afternoon. The incident on Swan Drive involved an adult male who investigators say had barricaded himself inside the attic of the home. No one else was believed to be inside. No other information was released. And a national gym chain is offering free summer workouts for teens. Planet Fitness is bringing back its Summer Pass program for the sixth year in a row. 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I'm Christy McIntyre. 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
2: We're going to see sunny skies today, a high of 83 this afternoon. Tonight, mostly clear, low 58. Tomorrow, sunny, 83 for the high. Tomorrow night, clear skies overnight, low dropping down to about 59. And then on Thursday, sunny with a high near 84.

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1: And Lily Pad. Okay, so I need to tell you, I was FaceTiming with my girls while I was standing right by the ocean last week, okay? And my two sisters are floating around in the ocean. And I said, oh my gosh, girls, look at this. There's sea creatures out here. And my sister goes, hey, turn it around. They'll see a banshee. And I was like, oh. And I turned around. I was like, hey. She was talking about me. And she was like, I cannot believe you fell for that. I was like, it's the sun. It's all the sun. I'm dehydrated.
0: See, that's something I don't believe.
1: Oh, I definitely was. I tried so hard to drink
0: so much water on a daily basis. It's hard to believe.
1: I mean, but I was running.
0: All that
1: still.
0: Water and not a drop to drink.
1: I mean, yeah. I mean, the sun, it was beaming down. Let me just tell you.
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0: 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It is the morning splash. It's Tadpole.
1: And Lily Pat.
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2: The suspect charged in the deadly Brownsville pre-prom shooting made his first court appearance on Monday. DeQuarius DQ Lax pleaded not guilty to all 22 charges, which include first-degree murder and attempted first-degree murder. Lax did not have an attorney present, and his family said they were working to retain one. He's being held without bond and is scheduled to be back in court on June 29th. Jackson police responded to a barricade situation Monday afternoon. The incident on Swan Drive involved an adult male who investigators say had barricaded himself inside the attic of the home. No one else was believed to be inside. No other information was released. And a national gym chain is offering free summer workouts for teens. 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I'm Christy McIntyre. 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
3: We're going to see sunny skies today, high of 83 this afternoon. Tonight, mostly clear, low 58. Tomorrow, sunny, 83 for the high. Tomorrow night, clear skies overnight, low dropping down to about 59. And then on Thursday, sunny with a high near 84.

0: 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It's the Morning Splash. 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
1: And Lily.
0: And it is time for your top trending stories for today. We start with Luke Grimes when he was contemplating a music career and going through that imposter syndrome that people go through.
1: Yeah.
0: He received some very simple advice from his Yellowstone co-star and fellow musician, Ryan Bingham. He said, "Hey, man, if you got good songs..." There you go. Luke added, "I was like, well, that's really cool. That's a good thing to hang on to. It can be that simple. It really can be.
1: There you go.
0: If you got good songs, it don't matter."
1: Following the announcement of his upcoming new studio album, Signs, during the season finale of American Idol, Luke Bryan has shared that an all-star concert will take place at Bridgestone Arena in Nashville on Thursday, September 24th. Luke Bryan and Friends will be a one-of-a-kind show near the close of his concert season and a celebration of his new album. Okay.
0: That's going to be a bit big. Brad Paisley is rolling out a new long-term music venture called Tackle Box. It's a collection of songs blending unreleased material from the early days of his career with newly written tracks inspired by classic country sounds from the 80s and 90s. The first release from the project, called Fallen, is now available on streaming platforms.
1: That's really neat. I like that.
0: Right?
1: It's like a surprise.
0: It's a greatest hits
1: that
0: was never released.
1: Know about.
0: Plus inspiration.

0: Inspiration stuff. I love it.
1: Emmy and Golden Globe winner Brian Cox is stepping into a major role in season 2 of Dexter Resurrection, taking on the chilling character known as the New York Ripper. Cox will portray Dom Frampt, a notorious serial killer who once terrorized New York City.
0: Dun, dun, dun.
1: That was my exact thought.
0: As an actor, those roles have got to be like,
1: Like, how do you get yourself into that character?
0: Like, I mean, that's the thing. That's why it's called acting, because you're never going to like become that person, that character.
1: That's crazy.
0: I love stuff like that.
1: I could never do that.
0: There you go.
1: Could you imagine me trying to play a serial killer? That would be ridiculous.
0: Hi!
1: I'm just here with my knife. Excuse me.
0: That's your top trending for today. It's the Morning Splash on Froggy.

my friends in Jackson, West Tennessee. It's your boy Gary LaVox of Rascal Flatts. Isn't it just a beautiful part of the country? I love it over there so much. And it's pretty special, too, that my bandmate Jay DeMarcus, his wife Allison, was born and raised right here in Jackson. There's another reason I think Jackson is great. Todd and Beth Halton with a Halton Home Team. 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And remember, live the

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1: And Lily Pad. Okay, so for those that were unaware, I was gone all last week in Florida on a girls' trip with my mom and my two sisters. And I just need to tell you, probably my favorite thing, like, of the whole trip was one day I had like a little pool noodle and I was out in the ocean and I just let the ocean take me where it wanted me to go. The ocean chose me. It was amazing. It was perfect. What are you doing over there?
0: When it comes to ocean safety, don't always follow that advice.
1: Well, no, I was paying attention, of course.
0: I've swam out to save a couple of people like that
1: before. No.
0: Just wherever you let me go.
1: I was being safe. I was being so
0: That's
1: safe.
0: Good.
1: I was being safe. And it was so much fun.
0: She's sitting here thinking she's Moana.
1: I am Moana. Come on. Okay, but I was told, my sister did tell me, like, you don't know how to relax. Like, I was out there, I was like, hey, you guys, come on, let's go. Let's get in the ocean. And then I have my bubbles, and I'm, like, playing with bubbles and, like, all the things. I'm like, hey, I'm going to go for a walk down here. You want to come? And they're just all, like, sitting there. I'm like, what are you doing? We're at the ocean.
0: Yeah.
1: You can sit at home. Let's go.
0: You can also sit on the beach.
1: But I will say,
0: I read. She's like, I read in the morning for about 5 minutes and then I had to go.
1: No, I read the whole, I didn't finish a book, but I did read 20 chapters. I was pretty proud of myself. It was so good. It was so much fun.
0: The point of going to the beach is to relax, not to have an agenda.
1: No, I didn't have an agenda.
0: I'm talking to my wife.
1: No, it was so much
0: when we
1: fun.
0: When we go to the beach, like, Haley's like, okay, so day one, this is what we're doing. Day two. And I'm like, I just want to chill.
1: Oh, no. My day is all agenda.
0: I need to be a vegetable at
1: the
0: beach.
1: We get there around 8:39 and we leave around 4.
0: Yeah.
1: And we were just there. It was perfect. I loved it. I am Moana. Froggy
0: 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Gas prices got you feeling pain at the pump?
1: Then we've got good news. 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
5: We're going to see sunny skies today, a high of 83 this afternoon. Tonight, mostly clear, low 58. Tomorrow, sunny, 83 for the high. Tomorrow night, clear skies, overnight low dropping down to about 59. And then on Thursday, sunny with a high near 84.

0: it actually kind of sparked a conversation between my wife and I.
1: Okay.
0: Because I am of the thought of, unless it explicitly says keep refrigerated after opening, you ain't got to. Like my pancake syrup, I don't want in the refrigerator.
1: Okay.
0: Because it, number one, it pours easier.
1: Yeah.
0: Number two, there's a different flavor of warm or room temperature ketchup and cold ketchup or cold pancake syrup.
1: Oh, yeah, yeah.
0: Very different. But then it sparked a conversation on Twitter, and then I went and looked, what can you actually keep in the cabinets? What mm-hmm. don't you have to put in the refrigerator? And your vinegars don't have to go in the refrigerator. I wonder if vinegar in the refrigerator would just make it stink.
1: I don't know.
0: Like, because even if you cap it, like, vinegar still has a smell.
1: Yeah.
0: But any of the vinegars you can keep on the shelf with the oils.
1: Okay. Right?
0: Just keep it in the baking cabinet. Ketchups, because of the acidity in them, you can keep that in the cabinet.
1: We always keep it in the fridge.
0: We do too. But where does the restaurant keep their ketchup?
1: It's right there on the table. Yeah, it is. You're right.
0: They may refrigerate that afterwards, but I don't know. I was never worked at a restaurant. I don't know.
1: I don't know. I haven't either.
0: Mustard, because of its acidity and the vinegar in it, can be kept in the cabinet. Does not have to be refrigerated.
1: But definitely mayo.
0: Definitely mayo.
1: Yeah, for sure.
0: Absolutely. Like I always use the best policy. If it says keep refrigerated, that's what I do.
1: Mm-hmm. Like, agreed.
0: And if I buy it on the shelf that's not in the cooler section, I always check. Because you never know. Like, if they're storing it on the shelf.
1: Yeah, some things it's like it's good you open it.
0: Right, exactly. So, anyway, keep refrigerated after opening. Actually, not just a suggestion. You can actually do that.
1: Well, there you go. The more you know.
0: The more you know.
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0: Rocky 104, it's Ashley Cook. The hell you are. It is the Morning Splash. It's Tadpole.
1: And Lily Pad.
0: And that's going to wrap things up for us today.
1: That's all on this wonderful Tuesday.
0: Yeah, it's not supposed to rain today, but after last week, I'm not counting on it.
1: It's going to be a beautiful day. I just know it.
0: We'll see you guys tomorrow.
1: We love you. Bye.
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0: Get to Drinking. That is Zach John King. Let's do it. Let's go back in time. And what happened this very day in history? Let's check it out. All right. On this day, June 2nd, back in 1886, Grover Cleveland became the first U.S. president to get married while in office. On this date, 1933, the White House swimming pool was completed. And in 1992, Martina McBride began her first major concert tour, opening for Garth Brooks in Denver, Colorado. And there you have it, this day in history. Moving forward, we'll get to Corey Kent and Coe Witzel with Rocky Mountain Low.
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8: We're going to see sunny skies today, high of 83 this afternoon. Tonight, mostly clear, low 58. Tomorrow, sunny, 83 for the high. Tomorrow night, clear skies overnight, low dropping down to about 59. And then on Thursday, sunny with a high near 84.

0: Boston from Stella Lefty. And Stella will be performing part of the CMA Fest, one of the free shows that you can enjoy, the Billboard Country live event out at Category 10. So she will be taking the stage along with Ashley Cook, Priscilla Block, and Tucker Wetmore, Alana Springsteen, Alexandra Kay, Braxton Keith, Caitlin Butts, and Something Out West on Friday. So you can find out more. You can head on over to live.billboard.country and see if there are any more tickets left to RSVP with. So that's just part of the CMA Fest going on later this week. Can you believe it? Oh my gosh. One of these days, always on my bucket list. And what's funny is I will actually be driving through Nashville over the next couple of days, but I don't get to stay. I'm so bummed out. But maybe next year. Cody Johnson is up next with the fall.
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0: was Lo Cash with Wrong Hearts, a song that's reminiscent of those 90s classics by Garth Brooks and Rascal Flatts when it comes to love, according to Preston and Chris, who helped co-write the song.
1: The song is basically a journey to find the right one. I mean, you're going to go through lots of stuff. There's a lot of things.
2: Broken hearts.
1: Like some ex-girlfriends. I'm like, oh, man, it's horrible.
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1: 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You know, but it's almost like the Garth Brooks song, you know, God's Greatest Gift or Unanswered Prayers.
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1: And it's kind of like that.
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0: Kenny Chesney with Carry On, and they do. They continue to get our mail to us. And got to give it up, a little extra love today for postal workers, because over the last year, 2025, they suffered over 5,200 dog attacks. That's awful across the country. They're more common in some places, of course. They released their whole list of the cities and states where dog bites and incidents happened most last year. And taking the lead, Los Angeles, with more than 70 dog bites. But California had more than any other state as well. So USPS, you can find out more if you head on over their site if you want to get more statistics on those bites. So giving them a little extra love today. On the way, we've got Ella Langley and Morgan Wallen together with I Can't Love You Anymore.
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1: When severe weather strikes, Froggy 104 is here for all your severe weather coverage. 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

0: That is Gary from Stephen Wilson Jr. Serena Williams is headed back to the tennis court. Yeah, after almost 4 years. Apparently, she has indeed accepted a wild card invitation to play doubles in the HSBC Championships at the Queen's Club in London. So that's going to be taking place next week. So not that age is a factor, but, you know, I guess in sports it definitely is. But she's now 44, and like I said, she'd taken time off, but she's a 23-time Grand Slam winner, okay? So I have a feeling she's going to do just fine. So we'll see where she goes with that. So be on the lookout for Serena Williams making a comeback next week. Luke Combs is up next with Be By You.
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1: You'll hear new country and new artist interviews.
0: And artist news. Yeah, it's kind of a big deal. You see what I did there?
1: Yeah. We've talked about this.

0: That is Jason Aldean with Don't Tell On Me, a song that's very exciting, right? It is a milestone for him. It's his 50th entry on the Billboard Country Airplay chart. So what does he think about it?
1: This is one of my favorite songs. This is, you know, one of those songs where this guy's just kind of basically talking to his heart and saying, you know, listen, you know it and I know it. I'm a mess. You're broken, but just like, don't let the cat out of the bag. Don't let anybody know that this has happened. Like, you're the only one, you know, that I can kind of trust with this.
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1: We're going to see sunny skies today, high of 83 this afternoon. Tonight, mostly clear, low 58. Tomorrow, sunny, 83 for the high. Tomorrow night, clear skies, overnight low, dropping down to about 59. And then on Thursday, sunny with a high near 84.

0: On My Exes, that is Lauren Elena along with Chase Matthew. Happy birthday. If today is your special day, some of those celebrities you get to share your day with include Stacey Keach from Blue Bloods. He is 85. Jerry Mathers, the Beaver from Leave It to Beaver. He's now 78. Butch Patrick turning 73 today. He was Eddie on The Monsters. Comedian Dana Carvey is 71 today. Wayne Brady, 54. Wentworth Miller from the TV show Prison Break. Oh, I love that show. Also part of Legends of Tomorrow. He's now 54. Zachary Quinto, Spock from the latest Star Trek movies. He's 49. And Justin Long is now 48. You know him best. He was in those Mac versus PC commercials. Yeah, so he's 48. So there you have it. Folks you get to share your birthday with. Have a good one. Post Malone and Morgan Wallen are together next with I Had Some Help.
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Zalexandra K was straight for the hearts. And this is fun. If your name is Reese, or if you know someone whose name's Reese, please pass this along, because they could score free Snickers for a year. Okay? It doesn't have to be spelled exactly

0: the same either, but you can get this these delicious goodies, right? And let's face it, everything, the cost of everything, snacks, everything's gone up. So, I mean, this would be even more awesome, right? But you got to do this before June 11th. You need to sign an online pledge to promote Snickers, you know, with your name, Reese. So it's kind of fun. 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You can just do a search on that. 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So why not give it a whirl? The first 100 eligible entrants will receive special rewards as well. 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

0: That is John Party with boots off. And the last time you went to the grocery store, perhaps you've noticed that eggs aren't as out of control, okay, when it comes to pricing. But what has now caught up with the high cost of eggs there for a while? It's tomatoes. Yeah, apparently, according to the Huffington Post, the cost of tomatoes have skyrocketed to 40% because most of our supply comes from Mexico. So the blame is, of course, trade policy, extreme weather. But yeah, think about that. Next time you look at the grocery store, if you buy tomatoes, I'm not a big tomato fan, so I haven't noticed. But 40% increase, that's quite a bit. So if you love tomatoes in your salad, maybe bacon, lettuce, tomato sandwiches, yeah, you might want to think about that. Maybe start growing your own tomatoes in the backyard. Riley Green is next, so change my mind.
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3: We're going to see sunny skies today, high of 83 this afternoon. Tonight, mostly clear, low 58. Tomorrow, sunny, 83 for the high. Tomorrow night, clear skies.

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0: That is Zach Top with South of Sanity. I'm Sherry Farmer. Happy Tasty Tuesday. You know, I love sharing with you some of the new items or different items that I've seen while out at the grocery store. Although, they do have a grocery store. I found these little treats at Target, and they're a Joyride. I don't know if you've heard of that candy before, but they have more healthy options when it comes to candy. They call themselves an uncommon candy. And I found a limited time only flavor, which is perfect for the summer if you're headed to the water. Okay, they're deep sea gummies, little chewy candies. They're shaped like fish. They're absolutely adorable, 70% less sugar. I will say that even on the bag, they say that they enlarged the candies to show the amazing taste. Now, the candies don't exactly look like they do on the bag, but nonetheless, they have less sugar. There's about 3 servings per the little bag, 80 calories in 8 pieces. So about 10 calories per piece, and carbs 27, and the sugar, well, that is 5 grams. So that does seem better than most little candies, but it would be perfect for the summer months if you're headed to the pool. I mean, the little fishies, so cute. But you can see what I'm talking about. Just head on over to my socials. Look for Sherry Farmer on Facebook, Sherry M. Farmer on Instagram. And if you have a chance, you know, please reach out to me. Love to hear from you if you've found anything new while you have been out and about the grocery store, convenient mart. Yeah, love to hear from you. Morgan Wallen is next with Don't We?
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0: When he's not on tour and providing us with new music, he is out and about. 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Lainey Wilson on the way, one of her earliest and also the namesake of her charitable foundation. We'll also bring you Jordan Davis.
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1: We're going to see sunny skies today, high of 83 this afternoon. Tonight, mostly clear, low 58. Tomorrow, sunny, 83 for the high. Tomorrow night, clear skies overnight, low dropping down to about 59.

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0: song that I boldly predict is going to be a part of our Quitting Time playlist for some time to come. We'll be bellying up to the bar at happy hour with that song on the jukebox. Me and a Beer from Chris Jansen. Kenny Chesney on the way, keeping the beer theme going. Keep it close.
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0: I don't know if I could be a Kane Brown fan anymore. Not because of anything he's done, but because of what he said. Specifically, he doesn't like ranch. What? Who doesn't like ranch? Okay, I'm still a fan. Who's kidding? Blake Shelton on the way. Song originally recorded by George Jones.
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transmitted at the request of the Tennessee Bureau of Investigation. An Amber Alert has been issued on behalf of the Clarksville Police Department for Tyler Hall. Tyler is a 3-year-old white male, 3 feet 6 inches tall, 40 pounds, with blonde hair and blue eyes. Tyler was last seen on June 2nd, 2026 in the area of Aurelia Lynn Drive in Clarksville, Tennessee. Tyler was last seen wearing a green dinosaur t-shirt, green shorts, and gray socks. If you have seen Tyler or have information regarding his whereabouts, please contact the Clarksville Police Department at 931-648-0656 or the TBI 1800 TBIFI North D.

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0: He made a splash with that duet with Jason Aldean called Friends Like That. Now the training wheels are off. He's flying by himself. John Morgan, the name, and Kid Myself. Stay here for gal who's taking part in Milwaukee Summerfest this year, Megan Maroney.
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0: courtesy of the boys at Low Cash, as we play the best country and nothing but right here for you. Kane Brown's latest song, Woman, is about his wife, Caitlin. And we'll hear a song where the two of them duet in just a couple, plus something from Josh Ross.
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1: We're going to see sunny skies today, high of 83 this afternoon. Tonight, mostly clear, low 58. Tomorrow, sunny, 83 for the high. Tomorrow night, clear skies overnight, low dropping down to about 59. And then on Thursday, sunny with a high near 84.

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0: 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It is Chevy Silverado. 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

Looks so pretty when the makeup on. You should hear her talking to her mama on the phone. I love it when she raps

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0: Stella Lefty, her name. The track is Boston. Well, we were listening when you said you want more of those songs you know and love. We're happy to make it happen. That includes one that we know and love from Tim McGraw in just a couple of minutes.
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0: Well, you all know about a Rocky Mountain High, courtesy of John Denver. There is the other side of that coin, too, and we experience it there. Corey Kent, Coe Wetzel, Rocky Mountain Low. Stay here for Luke Bryan's song he debuted on American Idol. His latest one, just a couple minutes off.
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0: Just the other night, Friday to be precise, he played a post-game concert for the St. Louis Cardinals, part of their series of post-game concerts throughout the season. Jordan Davis and has turned this truck around. Keep it here, Blake Shelton on the way, and something from Luke Combs as well.
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0: 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Going to see mostly clear skies tonight, overnight low down around 57. Tomorrow, sunny and 83. Tomorrow night, look for mostly clear skies, overnight low down around 60. And then on Thursday, sunny with a high near 84.

0: As big of a problem as that is, I'm surprised we haven't had a country hit about it sooner. Can't Get My Boots Off. That is John Party, a song inspired by a real-life on-tour moment with his bride, Summer. Old Dominion on the way, and something from Chris Stapleton, too.
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0: Carry On, Kenny Chesney. I'm Steve Brewer. 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